In the crossing home of a lonely road, some travelers made their stop. Five caravans stuck like warts on a toad in a hedgerow parking lot. A silver moon lay overhead, the ground around it shone. As their campfires and portable TVs flickered,

0: La música para el fin de semana. 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
1: Thank you. It's quite a beer in Monterey. From us. It's an old rock and roll number now, one of Eddie Cochran's old ones, one called Summertime Blues.

that's a slim chance he's going to the boulevard. He's getting out to the dirty boulevard. I'm going down to the dirty boulevard. Get it out to the dirty boulevard. Going down.

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We want the world and we want it.

0: October is in Cleveland to number two. Yeah, that's why he doesn't come up on 3rd 11. So after I yelling and screaming and telling him why he wasn't coming up on 3rd 11.
1: Ritoque FM. El silencio es parte del rock.